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0: 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It was just like magic. When your hips came crashing, there were fires burning and my hands learning to paint with passion. It was planned its meaning. It was synced up breathing. There were angels calling and more free falling than I believed.

0: 6th Street, hearing you whisper through the phone.
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